0: What's going on, 88.1? My name's Tyler, and I'm just letting you guys know about a brand new feature that 88.1 The Burg has going on. 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

Have you ever wondered who the masterminds are behind this radio station? 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Our first session is on September 29th from 10:30 to 11:30 in Cirque 137A. We'll be moving to Cirque 135 for the second and third sessions on September 30th from 1:30 to 2:30 and October 1st from 10:30 to 11:30. Have any burning questions on hosting a podcast or radio show, DJing, or just how the radio operates? 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

quick one. You dumb, narrow-minded motherfucker out there. I am not a player. Listen to any of my shows, read any of my motherfucking stories, and you will see that I have never called myself a player. So some of you around here that's quote-unquote look up to me seem to feel that you're disappointed that I've taken this latest relationship step that I've taken. Let me tell y'all something. Y'all.

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0: Have you ever wondered who the masterminds are behind this radio station? 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Our first session is on September 29th from 10:30 to 11:30 in Cirque 137A. We'll be moving to Cirque 135 for the second and third sessions on September 30th from 1:30 to 2:30 and October 1st from 10:30 to 11:30. Have any burning questions on hosting a podcast or radio show, DJing, or just how the radio operates? 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
1: 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My name's Tyler, and I'm just letting you guys know about a brand new feature that 88.1 The Berg has going on. Have you ever wondered what show you're listening to and wasn't able to figure it out on time? 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

Yeah.

0: 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I'm living in a fortress, New Year's Eve at horses, slamming those on Porsches.
1: Youngest hopping that wheel and spin, it ain't Wheel of Fortune, just like me back in the pen when it come to eating. 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

0: 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God level, I am the I am. Now film it with the drone cam and the pink like Killer Cam.
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0: Up so close, I'm on that kill.
1: Controller on your lower back, yeah, that's the good. 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
0: Berg.
1: 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Oh. We've got you covered here on 88.1 The Berg.
2: Yeah. Yeah. Whoa. 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
1: Hold me down. 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Show they true colors, don't know who to trust. 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Now I'm solely honored, living is a must. All this from

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0: 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I know that's right. And I'm out.
1: 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Whether you're just getting started, looking to sharpen your DJ skills, or simply want to see a professional DJ perform live, this workshop is open to all. Refreshments will be provided.
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Through the ups and downs, through the highs and lows, stand on my toes until the day I'm gone.

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1: 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My name's Tyler, and I'm just letting you guys know about a brand new feature that 88.1 The Berg has going on. 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
2: 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Our first session is on September 29th from 10:30 to 11:30 in Circ 137A. 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

0: Japanese and German to me. Catch the Holy Ghost on stage and get a sermon from me. 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Skiing slalom, big moguls I'm carving through. 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
1: See, my father established our relationship when I was 7 years old. 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
1: Step, zombie, pop, black. Wrong with that motion, I be in the cut. Sneaky link, she say this her

0: Breaking news, the battle between students and multi-factor authentication continues as students struggle to log into their MyCWU. 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

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The center also provides a youth climbing club, summer camps with guided trips, and an intro to bouldering class for all ages. Reservations can also be made for birthday parties or private events. 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
6: 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I'm Lillian from CWU Hype, here to let you know what's happening on campus today, September 28th. This is the Hype Minute. 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Well, that's all we have for today, Wildcats. 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This has been the Hype Minute.
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600,000, stop playing with me. 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Louis V briefcases, getting tipsy. 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
0: Let's say it for me. I'm an adult. I say, wait, you too young to be in love. This is silly. You're infatuated with him. He got nice jeans. He wear fancy Adidas. I mean, it might be something I don't know.
2: It's a difference from loving somebody and being in love with somebody.
0: Well, you tell me. What's the difference?
3: Okay.
0: What's the difference?
3: Okay, Shan.
2: You can love anybody, but when you're in love with somebody, you're looking at it like this. You're taking that person for what he or she is, no matter what he or she look like, or no matter what he or she do. You're looking at that person like this.
4: If you fall in love, you can fall out of love.
2: I just love somebody. You might stop being in love with them, but you is not going to stop loving that person.
5: Maybe sometimes they've never been loved before.
3: Yeah, true.
5: They've never been in love before. They don't know what the feeling is to be loved.
4: Yeah, she poetic.
0: She killed it. We get in that conversation with that, right?

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7: Happy Monday, Wildcats! I'm Lillian from CWU Hype. Here to let you know what's happening on campus today, September 28th. This is the Hype Minute. 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Adulthood Unlocked will be held tomorrow from 3 to 5 p.m. in the Cirque Pit and Corridor. 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Well, that's all we have for today, Wildcats. 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This has been the Hype Minute.
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2: 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Our first session is on September 29th from 10:30 to 11:30 in CIRC 137A. 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
1: Yo, man, I don't want you to harp on shit.
2: Yeah.
1: I was pushing it, man, like we used to be able to do. And I miss that. I miss that I can't just go play ball after doing that. I miss it, man.
2: Let's not, come on, man. Playing ball and going the wrong way.
3: It's the same athlete. It's the same as a pickup game.
2: Trying to go up or down escalator is a different story.
3: It's like a pickup game.
2: It isn't a pickup
3: game. Yes, it is.
2: A pickup game is for fun.
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0: it. 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

0: Street.
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2: Sure, we was thinking about showing you the 5980 rug. I got that. Bus. Okay, what about the two? I got that too, baby.
3: Bus.
2: You ain't heard about me.
3: Yeah.
2: All I heard was he got a lot of watches.

G1.

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2: Happy Monday, Wildcats! I'm Lillian from CWU Hype, here to let you know what's happening on campus today, September 28th. This is the Hype Minute. 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You can get prepared for the upcoming Finance and Accounting Career Event by getting a resume review in Bullion 206D today between 3 and 5 p.m. On Friday, you'll be able to connect with recruiters, find out about jobs and internships, and meet professionals in the Mohring Event Center. Adulthood Unlocked will be held tomorrow from 3 to 5 p.m. in the Cirque Pit and Corridor. 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Well, that's all we have for today, Wildcats. We'll be back throughout the week to let you know what's happening on campus, and you can follow our socials at CWU Hype for more. This has been the Hype Minute.
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0: Welcome to Magic City. Everybody leaves with a smile on their face.

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1: Happy Monday, Wildcats! I'm Lillian from CWU Hype, here to let you know what's happening on campus today, September 28th. This is the Hype Minute. 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You can get prepared for the upcoming Finance and Accounting Career Event by getting a resume review in Bullion 206D today between 3 and 5 p.m. On Friday, you'll be able to connect with recruiters, find out about jobs and internships, and meet professionals in the Moering Event Center. Adulthood Unlocked will be held tomorrow from 3 to 5 p.m. in the Cirque Pit and Corridor. 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Well, that's all we have for today, Wildcats. 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This has been the Hype Minute.
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0: 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Our first session is on September 29th from 10:30 to 11:30 in Cirque 137A. We'll be moving to Cirque 135 for the second and third sessions on September 30th from 1:30 to 2:30 and October 1st from 10:30 to 11:30. 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

0: Shep. 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
0: 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Man, this does rock.
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5: 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DJ Phrase will demonstrate his live DJ set, share mixing techniques, and provide industry insights followed by a Q&A. Whether you're just getting started, looking to sharpen your DJ skills, or simply want to see a professional DJ perform live, this workshop is open to all. Refreshments will be provided.
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Happy Monday, Wildcats! I'm Lillian from CWU Hype, here to let you know what's happening on campus today, September 28th. This is the Hype Minute. Is your future in finance? You can get prepared for the upcoming Finance and Accounting Career Event by getting a resume review in Bullion 206D today between 3 and 5 p.m. On Friday, you'll be able to connect with recruiters, find out about jobs and internships, and meet professionals in the Mohring Event Center. Adulthood Unlocked will be held tomorrow from 3 to 5 p.m. in the Cirque Pit and Corridor. Attendees will get a free, customizable tote bag and explore interactive tables to pick up valuable life skills and tips. Completing the event will unlock an exclusive room with additional treats and goodies. Well, that's all we have for today, Wildcats. We'll be back throughout the week to let you know what's happening on campus, and you can follow our socials at CWU Hype for more. This has been the Hype Minute.

0: 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Mark's office is located on Pine Street in downtown Ellensburg, walking distance from the CWU campus and the courthouse. 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

0: What's going on, 88.1? My name's Tyler, and I'm just letting you guys know about a brand new feature that 88.1 The Berg has going on. Have you ever wondered what show you're listening to and wasn't able to figure it out on time? Well, a brand new feature that we've got with the station is right here for you. And you can even see it right now on your radio. We've got our shows now embedded, and you're able to see exactly what you're listening to when it's going on live on 88.1 The Berg, your music Central.
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Happy Monday, Wildcats! I'm Lillian from CWU Hype, here to let you know what's happening on campus today, September 28th. This is the Hype Minute. 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Adulthood Unlocked will be held tomorrow from 3 to 5 p.m. in the Cirque Pit and Corridor. 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Well, that's all we have for today, Wildcats. We'll be back throughout the week to let you know what's happening on campus, and you can follow our socials at CWU Hype for more. This has been the Hype Minute.

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This store is open to the public and offers new and used appliances, furniture, building materials, and other vintage and household goods. The Ellensburg Habitat for Humanity store is located at 212 South Railroad Avenue near Rotary Park and are open Tuesday through Saturday from 10 a.m. to 6 p.m. More information can be found at 888-507-7078 or at habitatstoreskc.org. Have you ever wondered who the masterminds are behind this radio station? Well, you're in luck because 881 The Berg is hosting 3 info sessions to find out more. Our first session is on September 29th from 10:30 to 11:30 in Cirque 137A. We'll be moving to Cirque 135 for the second and third sessions on September 30th from 1:30 to 2:30 and October 1st from 10:30 to 11:30. 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

We've got all the pop music that you want to hear. 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

0: 88.1 The Berg presents the DJ Skills Lab with professional DJ and producer DJ Phrase on Friday, October 2nd from 3:30 to 5:30 p.m. in the Circle Ballroom. DJ Phrase will demonstrate his live DJ set, share mixing techniques, and provide industry insights followed by a Q&A. Whether you're just getting started, looking to sharpen your DJ skills, or simply want to see a professional DJ perform live, this workshop is open to all. 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

Happy Monday, Wildcats! I'm Lillian from CWU Hype, here to let you know what's happening on campus today, September 28th. This is the Hype Minute. Is your future in finance? You can get prepared for the upcoming Finance and Accounting Career Event by getting a resume review in Bullion 206D today between 3 and 5 p.m. On Friday, you'll be able to connect with recruiters, find out about jobs and internships, and meet professionals in the Moring Event Center. Adulthood Unlocked will be held tomorrow from 3 to 5 p.m. in the Cirque Pit and Corridor. Attendees will get a free, customizable tote bag and explore interactive tables to pick up valuable life skills and tips. 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Well, that's all we have for today, Wildcats. We'll be back throughout the week to let you know what's happening on campus, and you can follow our socials at CWU Hype for more. This has been the Hype Minute.

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4: 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My name's Tyler, and I'm just letting you guys know about a brand new feature that 88.1 The Berg has going on. 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
1: I never sent the drunk text. 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

Happy Monday, Wildcats! I'm Lillian from CWU Hype, here to let you know what's happening on campus today, September 28th. This is the Hype Minute. 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You can get prepared for the upcoming Finance and Accounting Career Event by getting a resume review in Bullion 206D today between 3 and 5 p.m. On Friday, you'll be able to connect with recruiters, find out about jobs and internships, and meet professionals in the Moering Event Center. Adulthood Unlocked will be held tomorrow from 3 to 5 p.m. in the Cirque Pit and Corridor. Attendees will get a free, customizable tote bag and explore interactive tables to pick up valuable life skills and tips. Completing the event will unlock an exclusive room with additional treats and goodies. Well, that's all we have for today, Wildcats. We'll be back throughout the week to let you know what's happening on campus, and you can follow our socials at CWU Hype for more. This has been the Hype Minute.

881 The Berg would like to thank its proud sponsor, the Ellensburg Habitat for Humanity store. This store is open to the public and offers new and used appliances, furniture, building materials, and other vintage and household goods. The Ellensburg Habitat for Humanity store is located at 212 South Railroad Avenue near Rotary Park and are open Tuesday through Saturday from 10 a.m. to 6 p.m. More information can be found at 888-507-7078 or at habitatstoreskc.org. Have you ever wondered who the masterminds are behind this radio station? Well, you're in luck because 881 The Berg is hosting three info sessions to find out more. Our first session is on September 29th from 10:30 to 11:30 in CIRC 137A. We'll be moving to CIRC 135 for the second and third sessions on September 30th from 1:30 to 2:30 and October 1st from 10:30 to 11:30. Have any burning questions on hosting a podcast or radio show, DJing, or just how the radio operates? 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Fourth Ascent is a bouldering gym and learning center located at 308 West 4th Avenue in Ellensburg and is open daily from 10 a.m. to 8 p.m. Memberships, punch cards, and day passes are available. The center also provides a youth climbing club, summer camps with guided trips, and an intro to bouldering class for all ages. Reservations can also be made for birthday parties or private events. More information can be found at Fourth Ascent on Instagram and Facebook or at fourthascent.com.

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4: Hello, and welcome back to News Central. As the intro said, my name is Memphis Albright, and I am the host of News Central, and I'm super excited to get today started. For those of us who are swapping around classes and stuff, I hope your classes got situated and happy second week of classes. If you're like me and literally only had like two classes last week, get ready for your first full week of classes because mine got all swapped and so now it's weird. But I wish you luck. You're gonna do great, especially those of us who have early classes. Wishing you luck. Couldn't be me. I had like a 9 a.m. class my fall quarter and it was terrible, like last year fall quarter, and it was terrible. So I wish those of us who have early classes luck. You're gonna rock it. Alrighty, so let's get today started, and we're gonna talk about our national days today. And I honestly could not find anything good for anything today. Like, apparently nothing happened on September 28th in history, which is extremely interesting to me. And I literally spent like 10 minutes trying to find something and I like couldn't find anything. So that was kind of annoying, but you know what? It's fine. We're going to go with it. Okay. Today is National Family Day from what I could find. And, I'd hope most of us have some kind of family, and family can really be any definition. You can have family that you are related to and family that you're not related to. I know that I have a very tight-knit friend group, both here in Ellensburg and back in my hometown of Marysville, Washington. And of course, I have family in Marysville, Washington. Shout out to them. Love them. I have two sisters. I have an older brother. And then, of course, I have two awesome parents. But yeah, so I hope that you have a great family, whether that be in friends or in actual family. But family is whatever you want it to be, you know? So tell your family you love them. National Good Neighbor Day is also what today is, which I didn't know that was a thing, if I'm being totally honest. National Good Neighbor Day. Actually, that's like, I love good neighbors. Honestly, I always try to go, like, every time I move dorms, I always try and go say hi to my neighbors because I'm like, hey, we're going to be next to each other all year and I'm low-key loud. So might as well make a good first impression by being nice and being like, hey, if I'm being too loud, please come knock on my door. I'm not trying to be loud. I'm just naturally a pretty loud person when I'm, like, in a comfortable space. But my neighbors, like, this last weekend came to my door and knocked on my door. Mind you, they're not even on the same floor as me. And they brought me cookies. They brought me and my roommates cookies. And I was like, wow, that's so nice. So shout out to them. They were great. They were so sweet. I love them. They're literally on the third floor and I'm on the first floor. And they did not need to do that because we're nowhere near each other. But they were so sweet. So shout out to my great neighbors on the third floor of Moore. Love you guys. And then my last national day for us is National Strawberry Cream Pie Day. I've actually never had a strawberry cream pie. So if anyone has had a strawberry cream pie and can tell me if it's good, please tell me. Because, like, I saw the picture of it when I was looking this up and it sounds good. Excuse me. It sounds good in theory, but, like, you never know, you know? Like, you really don't. So transitioning a little bit, we have in this day in history, in 1781, 9,000 Americans and 7,000 French troops began the siege on Yorktown. Whew. Which I honestly know that I researched this and like did like a class about this, and I remember it was in my junior year of high school and I had it for first period, but because it was first period and it's high school, I don't remember much about this. But you know what? That's okay.

I know it was a really big deal. And then in 1968, the Beatles' single Hey Jude hit number one on the listening boards and stayed there for 9 weeks. I know it sounds really basic, but Hey Jude is, in fact, one of my favorite Beatles songs. It's really good, okay? It's really good. On top of that, I also really like Lucy in the Sky with Diamonds. That one's also really good. That's my favorite. That's like my favorite Beatles song. I know that's also kind of basic, but honestly, all their songs are really good. My grandparents, my grandmother, like I got her her CDs when she passed, and like it's just like it. I genuinely found like at least 5 individual CDs that was just the Beatles. So big Beatles fan apparently. Never knew that. But yeah, and so we are gonna transition a little bit and go into our headlines. Alrighty, starting our headlines today, we are talking about progress being made within the UN by Russian and German leaders. These foreign ministers touched base during their time in New York, having the first conversation that they've had since the Russian invasion into Ukraine in 2022. Due to this invasion, close allies of Ukraine, Berlin, and Moscow have been sitting frozen in their relations, with things only getting colder after a drone incident in an eastern German airport back in August. Due to the disconnection that Germany has been caught in, Russia's minister, Sergei Lavrov, announced that he has had no clue what is happening in Germany outside of Berlin, making public announcements. Within the minister's talks, it's been reported that they were conversing about bilateral ties and the current war in Ukraine. It's been reported by CNN that Minister Wadeful was using these talks to tell Minister Lavrov to, quote, do everything possible to reach an agreement on grain exports via the Black Sea, with Minister Wadeful trying to troubleshoot the hits taken to Russia and Ukraine's grain exports due to attacks on Ukraine's ports and ships. Lavrov goes on to say that Russia has been in conversation with India, Egypt, and Turkey, proposing to ensure safe navigation within the Black Sea. At the end of this meeting, Wadeful told Lavrov that time is of the essence. Given the food shortages in many countries, particularly in Global South, all parties must be willing to engage constructively. Following this meeting, Wadeful sent a message to his European allies, notifying them that, quote, I use this opportunity to reiterate our position in Russia's war of aggression against Ukraine and to call for immediate and complete ceasefire, most pressingly with a focus on grain exports and the energy infrastructure, end quote. Kind of short headlines today, but we're going to move into our national news. Alrighty, sharpening our lens in quite a bit, we have a brief update to our news outlet ban here in the United States. For those who have not been following this story with me this last week, here is a brief summary. It's not that brief, but I cut it down as much as I could. Early last week, 3 news media outlets were banned from the White House by the Trump administration, those outlets being CNN, MS Now, and Politico. Naturally, this action did have some pushback by the outlets, with them stating that it was done in an unfair way and that they were only banned because they were reporting on stories that President Trump did not want to hear in the media. The banned outlets go on to sue Trump, as not only were they banned from the White House, but all 3 outlets received a letter from the Trump administration stating that they were banned from the White House due to misconduct and not following reporting standards that the White House expects. And with this note revoked, the news outlets revoked, the news outlet press passes were also taken. Following the action, the Trump administration came out to say that the banned outlets were incorrect and that they were being banned due to disrespect being displayed, the revealing of confidential security information, and reporting on blatant misinformation. Last Wednesday morning, Judge Timothy Kelly bestowed the media outlets temporary passes to be permitted into the White House, stating that if the case did go all the way through the court, that the news outlets would have enough to show that they were not given proper warning or process when revoking their passes. However, regardless of this ruling, the media outlets were still not permitted into the dinner with Xi Jinping this last Thursday. With that, the update

on the situation. Sorry, that was a mouthful. The general attorney, Todd Blanche, goes on to state publicly that Trump did not deny the media outlets access to the White House, that they wouldn't call it that. Blanche goes on to state, quote, "That's not the right way to describe it. This is not what the president has said. He has said is that he is sick and tired of certain media outlets just refusing to report on accurate news," end quote. Blanche also emphasizes that Trump has made this decision after years of one-sided media coverage, and that it is not fair to the American people. The attorney general says that the Trump administration had every right to go against Judge Kelly's court ruling, barring the news outlets from joining the news pool in the White House on Thursday. Blanche states that this decision was made in the interest of, quote, "national security problems in relations with other countries." The banned media outlets, however, state that this issue has nothing to do with national security problems. But Trump countered this statement on his social media earlier this morning, saying that, quote, "fake news people and publications that only write negatively and to violate our national security by writing false and defamatory stories with unknown sources shouldn't be allowed access to the most important office anywhere in the world." And moving on. In other news, still under that White House umbrella, just a little different part of it, the White House released an ad that was previously released in 2024 with some changes. This ad consisted of President Donald Trump walking down a hallway while asking people to join him in his fight to expel warmongers from our government. The only major changes that were really made to this ad was that there is now a, quote, "paid for by the U.S. government" pop-up, as well as they removed the last few seconds of the ad, which had stated, quote, "join President Trump's fight to save America," end quote. It's being stated that the White House is expanding its controversial decision to use government funds to air media that resembles campaign videos. Federal law requires political advertisers to submit certain public disclosures and overall try to ban using public funds for political advertising. However, since the White House has shown no form of proof that they are using the incorrect methods for gathering funds for these ads, there is nothing that can be said or done at this time if they are gathering funds incorrectly. A White House official spoke in defense of the ad, stating that, quote, "these public service announcements are about reminding Americans to love their country and understand what makes it worth defending, at home, at our border, and abroad. The ad is educational and unapologetically patriotic. We should be proud of our country," as reported by NBC. And then moving our lovely focus down even more into the state, into Washington, we're going to talk about only one story, and it is about Bill Gates and his place on artificial intelligence. So, Bill Gates, founder of Microsoft, states that artificial intelligence is going nowhere near his social life. He adds that he believes that controlling the growth and use of artificial intelligence is going to be more difficult than controlling the use of nuclear weapons. He officially states in an NBC interview that, quote, "I'm not using it for my personal relationships. I don't socialize with the AI. It knows I'm a very serious person." Gates also goes on to argue against President Trump's statement that imposing guardrails on AI would put the U.S. at a disadvantage against China, with Gates arguing that, quote, "what he said is fine, but I think after what he hears from me and other people, including that this ad does not handicap us in whatever he thinks the nation-state race is, that, you know, we will come to a consensus. No one thinks self-regulation is enough. You need law enforcement and politicians to get into discussions about what safeguards and monitoring looks like," end quote. Following this, Gates brings up the fact that at this point in time, it is harder to get a global regulation on AI than it is to put restrictions on nuclear usage, stating that the biggest threat we have against us is not some made-up sci-fi possibility in the future, but current immediate use of AI. Gates believes that people with bad intentions when using AI are a far bigger threat, urging people to be cautious of the power AI now holds to be able to carry out cyber attacks and develop bioterror capabilities, calling for mandatory monitoring in AI labs, saying we could add monitoring without slowing down or changing progress with AI development. And with that, we're going to go into our

0: local stuff. Alrighty, and now we're going to move into our weather and our events. So we're going to talk weather for a minute. I've been liking the chill that's been going on. Like, it's not like super, super hot, but it's not like, oh my god, like so cold, which I've really been enjoying. It was really cold last night, though, I will say. So this week, we're kind of looking at more like upper 60s, lower 70s, closer to mid to upper 60s, if we're being honest. And then in our lows, we're kind of all over the board. I'm not even gonna lie. Tonight, the low is supposed to be 36, and tomorrow it's supposed to be 51. And that's like kind of like a 20 degree jump. That's kind of intense. But by the looks of it, it's gonna be, the next couple of days are gonna be those type of days where it's pretty cold in the morning, and then it's gonna spike up and be kind of annoyingly warm in the afternoon. Which, if you dress like me, which is in jeans and a long sleeve and a sweater, because you get really cold really easily, it kind of sucks. Because then it gets all of a sudden really warm. And yeah, it's not warm enough to, like, go out and, like, be like, oh my gosh, let's go swimming. But then also it's not, like, it's still, like, but it's still just warm enough that you're like, wow, I'm kind of, like, really hot in the outfit I'm wearing from how cold it was this morning. But when you dress right, it feels great. So just keep that in mind when we're out and about. And then we're going to talk about some of our events coming up. So we have today we have the Welcome Back Wellness Wagon at various times around campus. It's free, and keep an eye out for a fully decked out golf cart to shorten your daily route. When you see them rolling through campus, flag them down for a free lift and an instant aura boost. And this is promoted by Health Promotion, lovely people. And then we have face resume drop-ins from 3 to 5 p.m. in Bullion 206D. Get help with your resume and prepare for the finance and accounting career event. And then tomorrow we have 88.1 The Berg's info session. If you want to be on the radio, or you really just want to know what that entails or anything about the radio, we are doing an hour-long info session tomorrow from 10:30 a.m. To, I believe it's 11:30 a.m. in Circ 137 A. So come and learn how to get involved with Central's award-winning radio station. I don't know who's all going to be there. I know one of our trainers is going to be there and a couple other of our staff. It's going to be super interesting. Even if you decide you don't want to play a huge part, if that's something you're curious about, you want to know how to get started as a volunteer running your own show, it's definitely something that I would recommend going to. I think it is a great tool, even if you end up doing nothing with it. With that, we also have tomorrow a face virtual resume drop-ins. So get help with your resume and prepare for the finance accounting career event, but this is over Zoom instead of in person, and it's from 1 to 6 p.m. And then we also have the gather and grow event tomorrow, the potato harvest from 2 to 4 p.m. at the Wildcat Farm. And its description is, dig in for a community potato harvest, no experience needed, just come ready to learn, connect, and lend a hand. And then lastly, for tomorrow, we have Adulthood Unlocked from 3 to 5 p.m. in the Cirque, and it's free, of course. Stop by interactive tables to pick up practical life skills, tips, and resources, and there will be free tote bags while supplies last. And this is also done by Health Promotion. And from there, that's really all we have up until we talk again. Let me think. I think we go into our break now, and then when we come back, we'll talk about sports, and then I'm going to once again kind of go over my plans for this year and talk about the schedule a little bit more while we're transitioning and while the school year's kicking into gear. So, yeah, we will be right back with your new Central.
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3: Hello and welcome back to News Central. If you missed the first half of News Central, that's totally okay. We just went over some headlines, some national news, some regional news, and then we went over our events, which if you ever need to know our events and you're like not sure what's happening, you should totally grab a hype booklet. They're actually everywhere. So try and find a hype booklet because at the back they have most of our events. And then of course in scattered places, including restrooms and things like that, we have the weekly updated like hype manual. It's like on a weekly base, so if there's stuff that isn't in there, it's there. Like there's definitely places to see it, so it's okay if you missed it. And then we're coming back to go over sports. I totally thought there was more sports to talk about, but there's nothing happening this week, so we're gonna go over, I would have done this anyway, but we're gonna go over some of the wins this last weekend, which is pretty awesome. Or not just wins, but like just scores in general. So bear with me for a second because I struggle with cross country. So we're gonna talk about cross country. Siwoo's cross country ran their way to second place in the Bill Rowe Classic, which is awesome. Yeah, everybody made great time. I'm like trying to read this and understand it. But yeah, so good job to our cross country team. If a cross country member ever wants to come up and talk to me about cross country so I know what it means, that would be awesome. Just not a big sports person. That happened, I believe it was the Saturday, I think it was the 26th, so yeah. And then we had a lot of events happening on the 26th because we also had women's soccer versus St. Martin's, where we won 2-0, so go Wildcats, that was great for us, good job. And then we also had a football game, which, by the way, you can totally listen to the football game here on our radio station, where our excellent play-by-play sports people, I really need to like figure out their actual position name. I just always space it. But Luke and Alex always do a great conversation and play-by-play of our football game. So if that's ever something that interests you, you can just tune in when the game starts and our lovely sports team is doing a play-by-play for you. So you know exactly what's going on without having to be there or find a place to watch it. If you're just driving around and you're like, man, I'd really love to listen to that, you can always listen to it. So yeah, we won 61-22. So wins across the board on Saturday for the Wildcats. And then we had finally, yesterday we had women's volleyball, which we won 3-0 against St. Martin's. So yeah, again, wins everywhere, which is great for us. Go Wildcats. I look forward to see us succeed again. Can we tell I don't know that much about sports? Because, like, yes, I'm like, yay, but I'm also like, I actually, like, don't know what's happening. So you're going to have to bear with me a little bit. Yeah, okay. So we're going to chat a little bit because there's a lot going on. So we're kind of in a transition period as the school year is kind of kicking into gear and, like, events and clubs are, like, coming together and they're talking and getting situated. So, yeah. Again, I'm planning to do more interviews. My interviews are kind of all over the place right now. I think I only have one for sure slated this week and at least one next week, but I'm still like kind of frantically trying to get stuff situated. Right now, I only have at least 2 slated. I need to talk to some other people about maybe doing another one in a different form and things like that. But again, I want to do interviews about just about anything. So if you want to talk about your major, come talk to me about your major. Please come talk to me about your major. I would love it if you came and talked to me about mechanical engineering for like an hour. I'm just kidding. It's not an hour. It's like

20 minutes. It's like 20 minutes because, yeah, it's just a 20-minute interview. I ask you a couple questions. I ask some facts about you. If your club has an event coming up that you want to promote, please come sit with me. I would love that. That would be great. I would love to talk to you about your event and get like an in-depth play-by-play. And I try my best at least to ask great questions. I constantly reference my inspiration, Brittany Broski. So I always try to come up with some good questions off of my idol. So I hope that I'm interesting enough for you. And if you ever want me to change a question or do a question differently or not use a question, we can totally do that. I'm so flexible. I want you guys to be comfortable to come and sit with me. I promise I'm not mean. I'm just really awkward. And I'm very passionate about my job to the point where it's a little scary. I'm trying to work on it a little bit. I'm getting a little intense and I'm trying to like tone it down a little bit. But yeah, if you just want to talk about your club in general, you don't even have to have an event. If you just want to talk about your club and give your club some attention, come talk to me. Again, there are multiple ways to get a hold of me. I personally don't care that much. If like you can't get my email to work for some reason and you need to message my Instagram, that's fine. It's the same as mine. It's literally, if you just look up Memphis, my Instagram should come up, or my Instagram user's totally not Fizz, but that's up to you. And then if it's easier, I always just use that as a default, which is my news email, which is news@cbu.edu. Either one works. I will reply to either one. I have like set office hours, so I might not reply outside of like 5 PM, like between 8 and 5, like anytime outside of that, I'm not going to reply. But sometimes I don't know when to stop and I will reply anyway. Either one, please shoot me a message. I will reply to you at some point. I really want to talk to people and I'm having a hard time slating interviews because it's just so early in the year. So if that's something you want to do and you just want to try it out, I'm so flexible to whatever you are comfortable with. So please, please find an interest. Please come talk to me. And again, my email is news@cbu.edu. And again, it's only like 20 minutes. I ask you like 8 questions. It's super chill. Typically they'd run a little longer, and if you choose a Friday slot, it will run a little longer, but I ended up getting my schedules swapped around. I mentioned that in the first half, but like second week of school before the ad drop period, I swapped some classes. I dropped some classes. I added some classes. So I do have a class literally sitting right at 10 o'clock. So typically on Mondays and Wednesdays, I'm kind of rushing out of here. So I get done around 9:50, 9:55-ish is what I'm trying to do. And then I try to always make sure that my show still runs till 10 on Fridays because I'm don't have any class on Fridays. But yeah, I think for today we will end a little early because I honestly just don't have anything else for you. But I wish you luck on your second week of classes, your first full week of classes, because I'm really unsure on why we start on Wednesdays. But you know, it's okay, because now we have our first full week. I know Mondays are hard, being up early is really hard, but we're going to have so much fun this year. I'm so excited for this year and what it's going to bring. Yeah, again, if you want to sit down with an interview with me, news@cbu.edu or my Instagram, either one. Yeah, so please reach out to me. I hope you guys have an awesome day. I wish you luck in all of your classes. You guys rock. I'll miss you. This is Memphis Albright, and you were listening to News Central.

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0: 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The center also provides a youth climbing club, summer camps with guided trips, and an intro to bouldering class for all ages. Reservations can also be made for birthday parties or private events. More information can be found at 4th Ascent on Instagram and Facebook or at 4thascent.com. Have you ever wondered who the masterminds are behind this radio station? Well, you're in luck because 881 The Berg is hosting three info sessions to find out more. Our first session is on September 29th from 10:30 to 11:30 in Circ 137A. We'll be moving to Circ 135 for the second and third sessions on September 30th from 1:30 to 2:30 and October 1st from 10:30 to 11:30. Have any burning questions on hosting a podcast or radio show, DJing, or just how the radio operates? 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

Happy Monday, Wildcats! I'm Lillian from CWU Hype, here to let you know what's happening on campus today, September 28th. This is the Hype Minute. Is your future in finance? You can get prepared for the upcoming Finance and Accounting Career Event by getting a resume review in Bullion 206D today between 3 and 5 p.m. On Friday, you'll be able to connect with recruiters, find out about jobs and internships, and meet professionals in the Moring Event Center. Adulthood Unlocked will be held tomorrow from 3 to 5 p.m. in the Cirque Pit and Corridor. Attendees will get a free, customizable tote bag and explore interactive tables to pick up valuable life skills and tips. Completing the event will unlock an exclusive room with additional treats and goodies. Well, that's all we have for today, Wildcats. We'll be back throughout the week to let you know what's happening on campus, and you can follow our socials at CWU Hype for more. This has been the Hype Minute.

0: attorneys can help with many things: traffic citations, criminal accusations, and arrests. 88.1 The Berg would like to thank its proud sponsor, attorney Mark Shmulewski. Mark's office is located on Pine Street in downtown Ellensburg, walking distance from the CWU campus and the courthouse. With over 30 years' experience as a state deputy prosecuting attorney, municipal court judge, city prosecuting attorney, judge pro tem, and defense attorney, Mark can be reached at maconelaw.com or by calling 933-1-LAW.
1: 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DJ Phrase will demonstrate his live DJ set, share mixing techniques, and provide industry insights followed by a Q&A. Whether you're just getting started, looking to sharpen your DJ skills, or simply want to see a professional DJ perform live, this workshop is open to all. Refreshments will be provided.
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We've got all the pop music that you want to hear. Everything from Ariana Grande, Harry Styles, Pink Panthers, and so much more. 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

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Ultimately, it seems making sure your accounts have both the authenticator and your personal cell phone number will save you from waiting for help and missing deadlines. We'll have more on this story as it continues.

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Happy Monday, Wildcats! I'm Lillian from CWU Hype, here to let you know what's happening on campus today, September 28th. This is the Hype Minute. Is your future in finance? You can get prepared for the upcoming Finance and Accounting Career Event by getting a resume review in Bullion 206D today between 3 and 5 p.m. On Friday, you'll be able to connect with recruiters, find out about jobs and internships, and meet professionals in the Moering Event Center. Adulthood Unlocked will be held tomorrow from 3 to 5 p.m. in the Cirque Pit and Corridor. Attendees will get a free, customizable tote bag and explore interactive tables to pick up valuable life skills and tips. Completing the event will unlock an exclusive room with additional treats and goodies. Well, that's all we have for today, Wildcats. We'll be back throughout the week to let you know what's happening on campus, and you can follow our socials at CWU Hype for more. This has been the Hype Minute.

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6: 88.1 The Berg presents the DJ Skills Lab with professional DJ and producer DJ Phrase on Friday, October 2nd from 3:30 to 5:30 p.m. in the Circle Ballroom. DJ Phrase will demonstrate his live DJ set, share mixing techniques, and provide industry insights followed by a Q&A. Whether you're just getting started, looking to sharpen your DJ skills, or simply want to see a professional DJ perform live, this workshop is open to all. Refreshments will be provided.

0: Happy Monday, Wildcats! I'm Lillian from CWU Hype, here to let you know what's happening on campus today, September 28th. This is the Hype Minute. Is your future in finance? You can get prepared for the upcoming Finance and Accounting Career Event by getting a resume review in Bullion 206D today between 3 and 5 p.m. On Friday, you'll be able to connect with recruiters, find out about jobs and internships, and meet professionals in the Moring Event Center. Adulthood Unlocked will be held tomorrow from 3 to 5 p.m. in the Cirque Pit and Corridor. Attendees will get a free, customizable tote bag and explore interactive tables to pick up valuable life skills and tips. Completing the event will unlock an exclusive room with additional treats and goodies. Well, that's all we have for today, Wildcats. We'll be back throughout the week to let you know what's happening on campus, and you can follow our socials at CWU Hype for more. This has been the Hype Minute.
1: Let's go to the beach, each, let's go get a wave. 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Have a

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Everything from Britney Spears Bruno Mars, Outkast, and so many more. 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

0: like a brother, treat you like a friend, respect you like a lover. 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
1: You could bet that, never gotta sweat that. 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
1: 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Reservations can also be made for birthday parties or private events. More information can be found at Fourth Ascent on Instagram and Facebook or at fourthascent.com.
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Happy Monday, Wildcats! I'm Lillian from CWU Hype, here to let you know what's happening on campus today, September 28th. This is the Hype Minute. Is your future in finance? You can get prepared for the upcoming Finance and Accounting Career Event by getting a resume review in Bullion 206D today between 3 and 5 p.m. On Friday, you'll be able to connect with recruiters, find out about jobs and internships, and meet professionals in the Moring Event Center. Adulthood Unlocked will be held tomorrow from 3 to 5 p.m. in the Circ Pit and Corridor. Attendees will get a free, customizable tote bag and explore interactive tables to pick up valuable life skills and tips. Completing the event will unlock an exclusive room with additional treats and goodies. Well, that's all we have for today, Wildcats. We'll be back throughout the week to let you know what's happening on campus, and you can follow our socials at CWU Hype for more. This has been the Hype Minute.

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0: I'm so annoyed. 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

0: 88.1 The Berg presents the DJ Skills Lab with professional DJ and producer DJ Phrase on Friday, October 2nd from 3:30 to 5:30 p.m. in the Circle Ballroom. DJ Phrase will demonstrate his live DJ set, share mixing techniques, and provide industry insights followed by a Q&A. Whether you're just getting started, looking to sharpen your DJ skills, or simply want to see a professional DJ perform live, this workshop is open to all. Refreshments will be provided.
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Happy Monday, Wildcats! I'm Lillian from CWU Hype, here to let you know what's happening on campus today, September 28th. This is the Hype Minute. Is your future in finance? You can get prepared for the upcoming Finance and Accounting Career Event by getting a resume review in Bullion 206D today between 3 and 5 p.m. On Friday, you'll be able to connect with recruiters, find out about jobs and internships, and meet professionals in the Mohring Event Center. Adulthood Unlocked will be held tomorrow from 3 to 5 p.m. in the Cirque Pit and Corridor. 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Well, that's all we have for today, Wildcats. We'll be back throughout the week to let you know what's happening on campus, and you can follow our socials at CWU Hype for more. This has been the Hype Minute.

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2: 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We'll have more on this story as it continues.
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1: 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My name's Tyler, and I'm just letting you guys know about a brand new feature that 88.1 The Berg has going on. 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

Happy Monday, Wildcats! I'm Lillian from CWU Hype, here to let you know what's happening on campus today, September 28th. This is the Hype Minute. 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We'll be back throughout the week to let you know what's happening on campus, and you can follow our socials at CWU Hype for more. This has been the Hype Minute.

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0: What's up? What's up? What's up?
1: That's so true. More like that's so Bella and Molly. Am I right?
0: What? Guess who's back? Can you guys hear us? Oh, yeah, you can. Okay. Bam is back. This is Bam, 881 The Berg. We have taken a year, roughly a year hiatus. I left us. I was in Scotland.
1: We had a couple quarters, but I was running that. Maybe and it one.
0: And it just seemed stressful, so we left it behind.
1: Yes.
0: But we're back. We're back. Better than ever, except we are still down a member. We're missing Tess right now. She'll be back in next quarter.
1: You're just, like, meant to be lead host. Tess and I are just, we're just...
0: That's just our fate because I to force you to show up.
1: Yeah.
0: Like... And all I want to do in life is be Peter Sagal from Wait, Wait, Don't Tell Me. I want his job. His whole job is radio host, and they play games. I'll send you stuff because I do take a lot of inspiration when we play games on the show, which I came up with.
1: Oh.
0: One today.
1: Fire.
0: It's a return of an old game, but I had a category that I came up with today.
1: Oh, good.
0: And I'm actually so excited. I don't know if I can wait. Do you want to just go for it? Yeah.
1: Goodness me.
0: Okay, so deepfake is the game that we play.
1: Yes.
0: We're seeing how long I can get away with that name. And basically, I give you a series of, like, I pick a category, like, I think I did Met Gala one time. And then I was like, okay, here's one of these, there's a group of banned foods at the Met Gala. And so then I listed four foods. One of them was not banned, and the other three were, as an example on how this game runs. So today's theme is the Unwell Podcasts.
1: Oh, that's the Alex Cooper.
0: That is the Alex Cooper company. It

0: The two most famous ones are Call Her Daddy and I think Boyfriend Material, which is with the guy from Love Island.
1: Harry Jowsey.
0: Harry Jowsey. Yeah,
1: he has one.
0: What?
1: He has one.
0: He has one.
1: Do not give that man a microphone.
0: Which, like, and I think that's how he got to be on, like,
1: Secret Lives
0: of Mormon Wives, was through that podcast.
1: It was that him. I need him on there more often because, like, I need that.
0: He had an outsider perspective.
1: Yeah.
0: Just showing up.
1: Like, my favorite brand of YouTube to watch is reacting. Like, I need to have someone reacting with me. I can't be watching it alone. So I loved that one episode where he was there because he was there reacting to it with me. Because it's like,
0: he did. And he seemed to have what, like, everyone else's reactions of, like, this is wild. Okay, so the Unwell podcast. We know the two popular ones.
1: Mm-hmm.
0: So now I'm going to list some, and you're going to have to tell me which one is fake. Okay?
1: Okay.
0: Not So Little with Kendall Vertes. Not Married to This with Joe Amabile and Serena Pitt. Extra Dirty with Haley Batchelder. And Baby's First Podcast with Sophia Blakely.
1: The third one.
0: Extra Dirty with...
1: Yeah.
0: I got you! It was Baby's First Podcast!
1: No, I thought... I was like, that one's too crazy that it has to be... Well, I was thinking, okay, here's my vision of Baby's First Podcast. Newborn. Like, I'm thinking it's like a mom who brings her newborn with her into the studio.
0: That'd be a good one. I didn't have like a basis for the podcast because like I was thinking about doing like descriptions of the podcast to try to like trick you more. And that one was just going to be like a up and coming influencer just immediately making a podcast.
1: Yeah.
0: But I was just reading the titles and I was like, what do you mean there's one that's Not So Little, and then another one that's Not Married to This. And then the other ones, like, I didn't pick Ungraceful was one of them with Grace O'Malley. And I feel like, I thought about saying it because you wouldn't have known, but it does, she seems like a known enough influencer.
1: The only name I recognized was Kendall Vertes, and I don't even know what I recognize her from. It just sounds
0: just sounds like an influencer name. That's what I did with Sophia Blakely. I actually just went to some other random podcast with two hosts and then just like switched, took one first name and one last name.
1: It's kind of like,
0: yeah,
1: I was just going to make a just bad joke. It just wasn't even funny. But it's kind of like marriage. You keep your first name and take the last. And that's just not even a joke. That's just a statement. Not so married
0: to this.
1: It's just a statement.
0: With Joe Amabile and Serena Pitt. I don't know who those two people are. But I want to bring back draft picks, too.
1: Okay.
0: I love doing draft picks.
1: I can never think of them when the time is right.
0: We have to do it, like, at least a week or two in advance, yeah. I think, with that.
1: I can tell you my... I don't even know if I've said this before, but it's been at least a year, so I can say it again. Favorite white person phrase, because that was what...
0: That one of our
1: draft
0: ours.
1: Pick themes was, that's not just coming out of the blue, is, oh boy, we sure got here at a good time. I say that every time I like go somewhere, go to an ice cream shop, and then all of a sudden I'm like first in line and then 20 people come in behind me. Oh boy, we sure got here at a good time. Because it's so true.
0: That's so true. That's so true with Gracie Abrams.
1: Because it's like, yeah, we did get here at a good time. What else am I supposed to say?
0: Yeah, exactly. We should do that one again, honestly, because now we know what's on the table. We should take our old answers and you have to pick a top three of the ones that have been put out.
1: Or we could do,
0: because then,
1: like,
0: it's like fighting for what we've already established.
1: Yeah. Or, you know, like some sort of roulette where it's like, guess who said this one?
0: That's a good one.
1: Just plotting and scheming on the air.
0: Yeah. This is also on the air is also our meeting time for what we're going to talk about. We are also, I want to have guests.
1: Yeah.
0: More guests.
1: Haley wants to come on.
0: Yeah. And I think it'd be fun to play these games with them.
1: Yeah.
0: With little to no introduction.
1: I so badly want to speak what I spoke earlier. I want to rally the troops.
0: Another fun game we like to play on this podcast is, we're going to tell you about something we want to tell you.

0: but we can't for fear of somebody that we don't want to hear it listening.
1: Yeah.
0: Yeah, we gossip sometimes.
1: Yeah. Guys. Oh, I just throughout the day, Molly and I went to the gym together this morning already. We've been apart, 6 hours?
0: Yeah.
1: And there's already so much for me to tell you.
0: More has happened.
1: not pertaining to the same person, but other things that just make you put your head in your palm.
0: Well, fun fact, nothing has happened to me today.
1: Wow.
0: The most exciting thing was I gave my roommate a ride to her career fair thing.
1: Mm.
0: And that is about it.
1: On the first day of class, Solomon and I gave each other rides to our classes.
0: Okay. Do I need to ban boyfriend talk on here? Because when Tess comes back, that's getting banned for sure.
1: What? You said that you like hearing about it. You love love.
0: Yeah, it's true, actually. And I don't have anything else to talk about. So,
1: so let me do a play-by-play.
0: We don't need that information on air.
1: Two-woman show that I was going to be like, you know, from like the day we met, but it'd be you and me reenacting it. And I would be him and you would be me.
0: No, thank you. Anyways, so we are looking for guests. If you want to, you can text us. We're not going to see it, though, because I can't log into the text requests right now.
1: Well, Molly's personal phone number.
0: Yes, yes.
1: If you want to see what she...
0: Really backed away from that one quickly.
1: Never mind.
0: Bella, do you have any hot takes for us?
1: Hot takes.
0: I feel like you always have one.
1: I do typically have one.
0: Just kind of simmering.
1: That is true. But right now, just such a crazy thing happened to me yesterday that you know about.
0: Right.
1: I guess it's not that crazy, but just so like...
0: kept in the vault.
1: Yeah. It's like... not like an insane thing, but that was just so incredibly rude that you don't expect it. It just kind of shocked me. And now all that's in my head is like, why would you not just be kind?
0: Right.
1: There's no
0: hot
1: takes. That was
0: so vague as to what happened. Like, all that we know is that someone was rude.
1: But you know what I mean? It's like, I don't have...
0: Yeah. Look. At this point, it feels like you're getting... The more you say about this, the more I'm going to be like, you have to just say what happened.
1: Nah.
0: But...
1: Ain't going to happen.
0: And I know you're not going to. Dang, I had a good one. Oh, I know what it is.
1: Hmm.
0: I don't... Well, I'm going to say it anyways.
1: Okay.
0: This is not affiliated with 88.1 The Berg, though.
1: I'm scared.
0: No, it's not actually not that bad. I just am scared, probably
1: like,
0: for no reason.
1: This is not affiliated.
0: But research methods classes...
1: Uh-huh.
0: Should be allowed to be double dippers in graduation requirements.
1: Yeah, I don't think that's a
0: I don't need
1: take.
0: To take more than one.
1: I think that's like a cold take.
0: You think everyone would agree with me on that?
1: Yes.
0: Yeah. Then why aren't they? I don't like doing research methods. You should have to do like one social science one at least. Or there should be like one English one, one social science, one like STEM based. Like, you should have, like, a bigger one for over, like, multiple classes rather than each major having their own specific.
1: Yeah. You raised the point that at this point in time, why do things still not make sense sometimes?
0: Right. Yes. Things, you know, we talked about that in class today.
1: Really?
0: Well, we were talking about theories and why things do and don't make sense, basically.
1: You know what I talked about in depth? Oh. Well, I just gave it
0: away.
1: What did
0: you talk about in
1: class? What I talked about in class today.
0: Ooh, call on me. I think I know the answer. Is it sports?
1: No. Just studying the math of survival rates and death and stuff.
0: Good stuff.
1: Yeah. I still haven't thought of a hot take, which is
0: Am I allowed to call it?

0: influencers right now? Because that made me think of like influencers being like, we need to eat like we did 500 years ago. And it's like, what was the lifespan of someone 500 years ago?
1: And what does that even mean? Like, why?
0: Like, why do you want to do that?
1: What was so good about 500 years ago?
0: Pretty sure people were only living to like 50.
1: Yeah.
0: Like,
1: and like, didn't have Red 40 back then. What would you do without Red 40?
0: Basically nothing.
1: I went to the store today. I come back with like frozen, you know, the spicy chicken sandwiches.
0: Oh, those are delicious.
1: Two bags of Dinamitas, pint of Ben and Jerry's ice cream.
0: Fire. Which Ben and Jerry's flavor?
1: Okay, so my top two.
0: I think there's correct answers to this, but
1: actually I'll give you my...
0: I understand there are not actually.
1: My top two are in no particular order, and then there's a distinct third place.
0: Okay, got it.
1: So top two are milk and cookies and the Tonight Dough.
0: Interesting.
1: And third place is chocolate peanut butter split, which is like banana peanut butter chocolate.
0: And if I were to give you fish food, where would you put that? Are you telling... Is it... Have you never had fish food?
1: No.
0: That is the best, like hands down the best Ben and Jerry's flavor.
1: I thought you were just making fun of my taste by saying like that my taste is equivalent to fish food.
0: No, it is a Ben and Jerry's flavor. P-H-I-S.
1: Like a fishing scam.
0: Yeah, sure.
1: You know when you get those university emails?
0: Yes. And it is chocolate ice cream with chunks of like chocolate. They're fish shaped. It's fish shaped chocolate. And then there's just marshmallow in it. And it's delicious. That it's like Rocky good. Road, but without the like walnuts that they put in there.
1: We should do like a favorites night where we bring like our favorite desserts or foods and treats and stuff. And then we eat each other's stuff.
0: Okay. And right. And then we have to rank the other person's.
1: No, because I feel like that would, like, turn in... That would be a slippery slope into yucking yums. But I feel like we should just eat and appreciate.
0: I have another hot take when it comes to yucking yums. I don't think it's always bad. Sometimes it's just a fun little fight.
1: What?
0: What? But I can understand. Fine, we won't rank them. Snowflake.
1: Whoa.
0: Whoa.
1: I'll rank your personality on a scale of 1 to 10.
0: Yeah, there we go. Let's get to the nitty-gritty. Tell me how I am perceived by everyone.
1: Well, what everybody's been saying about you.
0: And now we're actually going to break for ads because we need to do this before I forget. We're going to do two and then we'll come back and we'll end on two.
1: Don't miss us too much. I think
0: we have to do four.
1: Might as well do 10 just to be safe.
0: Okay. Bye.
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0: What's up? What's up? What's up? Basically, Bella should not be allowed. Wait, actually, you saying that, Bella just messed up a saying in an unfortunate manner.

0: I've just been seeing that happen a lot recently.
1: I don't know to what you're referring. Or
0: even people just like using the wrong word, which I do that a lot. I kind of just risk it sometimes. I'm like, this could fit, but I don't know. Today I used ironclad and I had to Google it real quick. I was like, want to make sure that I'm using this correctly.
1: Yeah.
0: But Secret Lives of Mormon Wives, Jen said disingenuous when the word is disingenuous.
1: And also and was not even...
0: That felt a little bit unfair. Like, that's close enough. But it's still funny.
2: But I don't like her, so...
0: Exactly. I think people just didn't like her.
1: Yeah. Do you want to tell them what I said?
0: I think you have to say it.
1: So, I was going to... I'll just say. I asked Molly, you know the saying, when fist comes to shove?
0: And I started just laughing because... I know the saying, when push comes to shove. and then we almost didn't make it on the air in time. But where were you gonna go with that?
1: I can't. It had to be off air.
0: You had to be there for that.
1: I'll tell you
0: everything we say to our listeners. It's just you just had to be there, and they were never gonna be there. Like,
1: That's why everybody should be an influencer anything. So that way every single part of your life is documented, so when you say you had to be there, you could always be there. So everybody should be an influencer. Everybody should have a podcast. We should touch phones and iPads more, be outside less.
0: Everyone needs to be in their mom's basement on a screen at all times.
1: Donate to data. Actually, let me cut off what I was going
0: to
1: say.
0: Donate data center. I mean, yeah, we'll just create more basement dwellers. Maybe that's our group we're going to start.
1: Yeah.
0: Basement dwellers, we're taking over.
1: Could I say this?
0: You can always risk it and we can delete the last 8 seconds.
1: I don't think it would be fun, but I feel like it's something that I just want to see if I could do, and that thing would be starting a cult.
0: Right. No, and I think that's what basement dwellers would be.
1: Yeah. It's like, you know, when you're a kid and you're like, I could freaking smoke and I wouldn't get addicted. Like, it's, it's like, I want to see, can I start a cult successfully?
0: And then just leave them.
1: Yeah.
0: Which I think is actually what a lot of cult leaders do.
1: Yeah, pretty much. I would know.
0: You wouldn't know. The secret is Bella would know.
1: Hot take?
0: What?
1: I have my hot take.
0: Okay.
1: Sometimes I'm a sheep.
0: Well, I think that everyone is a sheep. You're just aware of it. You know?
1: And I think it's okay to sometimes be a sheep. We're not freaking perfect.
0: No, exactly. But I think what needs to be recognized is when are you going to be a sheep? Knowing, picking and choosing your times of sheephood.
1: And I think now that it's not like I haven't been aware before, but now that it's like a thought that has come to surface in my mind, it's like now I can pick and choose when to be a sheep betterly.
0: Yes. And does this count as my discussion post that I have to do tomorrow?
1: Yes.
0: When we're talking about the education of rhetoric and why people should learn it? That's why.
1: Yes.
0: So you can choose when to be a sheep and when to choose not.
1: I don't think you should ask your professor. I think you should just trust him.
0: She'd be like, oh, I did it. You don't listen to 881 The Burg. embarrassing. Ooh,
1: wait till the media finds out about this.
0: The media, 881 The Burg.
1: What were you going to say before and you were like, wait till we're on air?
0: I don't remember. Did I do that? Yeah. That's been happening to me. I'm concerned about my memory.
1: Yeah.
0: It says that I took an intro to film class, and I don't remember doing that.
1: It's probably because we've been spending too much time outside.
0: Yeah, I think more time on screens would definitely help our memory.
1: I really want Dina Mita's right now.
0: You want what?
1: Dina Mita's. They're the, like, Doritos version of Takis.

0: And I also got ramen because...
1: Why? What makes the Doritos version better than the Takis version?
0: I don't know. It's because they're chile limon.
1: Oh, those ones. Yeah. But I thought Takis did that too.
0: Yeah, but I've never bought in that one.
1: Right. So you just don't know the difference.
0: Yeah, pretty much. But I was going to make broccoli and beef mac and cheese tonight, which I haven't done in so long, like since like freshman year, and I'm a senior now. What? But Solomon is having seafood boil with his brother. So
1: when you're not a big seafood gal,
0: I'm not a seafood gal. So I shall be having ramen. Oh, no, I have to have my favorite food. Oh, no.
1: Wait, this is what I was going to talk about, but I don't want to risk it because it is politics arena. But it's not like choosing a side. It's just about the reporters that were banned and their what do you think their reaction was? Do you think they were a little bit like, yes, I don't have to go to work? Like, it's like getting a snow day, you know? Like, yes, I don't have to go do that. And that is fine. I'll give that credit to Wait, Don't Tell Me. I was listening to them and they were talking about that. But do you think a little bit they were like, oh, thank goodness.
0: Yeah.
1: I can just sleep in.
0: Are they still getting paid?
1: Well, they're back now.
0: Oh.
1: So.
0: Guess who's back?
1: But yes, because it wasn't like the companies got rid of their reporters.
0: I love getting paid.
1: Bella's hot take. I love.
0: Ugh.
1: We should start doing cold takes here.
0: Yeah. Today at work, this is just random. This is just conversation. Then we can go back to the cold take thing.
1: I didn't have anything more to say about that. So,
0: one of our new tutors, we had a shift together, and we're just like, we just click, you know, we get along great. And so I was like, we were talking about credit cards or something because I was joking about stealing her identity, of course.
1: Right.
0: And I was like, actually, now that we're talking about credit cards, I have this great one that you should, like, I should send you this link. And then I was like, wait,
1: Is that one that you've tried to sign me up for?
0: Yes.
1: And I immediately was like, Bella, I don't want your credit card.
0: Yeah. And then she was like, oh, well, and I was like, wait, I'm your coworker and your lead. I probably shouldn't be doing this, so just forget I said anything.
1: Anyways, if you're interested in a credit card...
0: We are not advising nor not advising.
1: We are perfectly middle ground on this. Because you asked me about it and I was like, Bella, I already have a credit card.
0: How many credit cards
1: do you have at this point?
0: Three.
1: Okay.
0: That would be four.
1: I was just thinking about like so many companies are making their own credit cards.
0: Yeah. I'm not going to lie. Once I pay off my current credit card and I get my finances back in order, first new credit card I'm getting, TJ Maxx.
1: Interesting.
0: Because the only reason I don't have one yet is because I'm like, I need to have everything in one place until it's all paid off. And then once I'm back at restart, like where I can have a fresh slate, then I can start dispersing. But how do I not have a TJ Maxx credit card yet? I shop there all the time. And I could be getting cash back and I could be going to where.
1: I have a question about that, but I'll ask it later.
0: They're having this day where it's like if you have a TJ Maxx credit card, you get to go and it's like a 24-hour shopping event and it's like shop till you drop and every 5 minutes there's like a raffle and I was like, take me there, please.
1: And this is a moment where Bella chooses to be a sheep.
0: Meh.
1: But okay, I actually have a question about cashback.
0: Yeah.
1: Which I think you could probably explain to me.
0: Probably.
1: Yeah, what is it? Is it like an ATM? Is it like, oh, I want it?
0: Well, like...
1: Or is it just like free money? I don't understand.
0: For like Discover my credit card, it's like I get 1% back. Every dollar I spend, I get a penny back.
1: Okay.
0: And I can use that to pay off my credit card bill.
1: Right, but you get it in cash.
0: It just goes on my account. So I can be like, apply rewards.
1: Okay, this is not what I was thinking of.
0: And then I have this, again, I'm not advertising any of this. I have a different Capital One app where I can just, I don't even have their card or anything. I just get cash back from them from using the app. And so like I've bought a bunch of stuff from Ulta and now I have like $80 in cash back from Ulta. So I'm just going to buy something using the cash back, but it can only be spent.

0: than at Ulta.
1: Got it. Okay. That makes more sense. I just went to the store one time and paid with a card, and it was like, do you want cash back? And then I meant to hit no and I accidentally hit like 20, and the guy just gave me a $20 bill.
0: That is
1: Is that not
0: different.
1: cash back, or is that?
0: So that, I mean, I guess it's the same words, but it's a different meaning.
1: Yeah.
0: Cashback, like at a store, is like, do you want to get,
1: And
0: you
1: that
0: take
1: works like
0: money
1: an
0: out of,
1: ATM, right?
0: yeah.
1: Okay.
0: Or like at Fred Meyer, just a
1: Right.
0: grocery store, you can get cash back and they just take money off of your debit card and give it to you in cash.
1: That
0: But
1: makes sense.
0: earning cra so that's like just
1: Earning
0: choosing cash back, but earning cash back
1: back
0: is
1: is
0: what I just
1: different. Okay,
0: described.
1: got it.
0: Yeah.
1: Okay,
0: Little financial
1: cool.
0: lesson.
1: We should start having those.
0: And
1: Because,
0: that's
1: like,
0: not
1: I
0: even
1: genuinely was like, wait, how does that
0: that's not even something I learned from all my financial like math classes. That is just from pure experience, baby.
1: Whoa. But also, like, I'm sure your financial classes helped you piece those together, you know?
0: I don't know if we've learned about cash back
1: No,
0: in
1: like,
0: those.
1: I'm saying you wouldn't
0: Oh.
1: have had to learn about it for you to like start understanding how credit cards work for you to be like, okay, so that's probably what cash
0: Oh,
1: back is.
0: yeah. Yeah, that is the nice thing about it's like, you know, when you're it's like I'm blessed and cursed with this knowledge because I know how to be financially responsible and but my actions do not match what's going on in my head.
1: Yeah, but we're in university, so
0: We're in university, it doesn't
1: doesn't count
0: matter.
1: yet. Welcome to BAM, where we're constantly spreading bad advice.
0: Another hot take. Actually, this is an old Bella hot take, not so much anymore. I used to love being
1: Growth.
0: an enabler.
1: Right.
0: Just being like,
1: But then you
0: yeah.
1: start to learn the harms of being an enabler, and you're
0: Yeah.
1: like, wow, well, I should stop.
0: With one of my friends, I'd be like, yeah, you know what? Go back to him. That he definitely wants you so bad.
1: Don't stop it.
0: And now I'm like, you know what? I thought
1: I
0: this was
1: can't
0: just
1: stop
0: for
1: you, but
0: poops and laughs, but
1: right.
0: looks like it's not.
1: I am now concerned about your well-being.
0: Yes.
1: Maybe you get three chances of being an enabler. So if
0: Yeah.
1: you get three times before you have to be like, okay, all done.
0: Yeah. But I definitely used to be, or I'd be like, you know what? Yeah. We're
1: Sometimes I think
0: all.
1: I know who that was with.
0: You probably do.
1: Yeah.
0: Yeah, we all have $20 in our bank account. Let's go to the casino and double it.
1: What are the legalities of us talking about gambling on air?
0: I don't know. Pretend I didn't
1: Because
0: say that.
1: technically, like, sports betting is legal now. So, I don't know. I don't
0: If you're
1: know.
0: listening, actually, I probably shouldn't
1: But I
0: say
1: think
0: that
1: the
0: either.
1: office people left, so we will not find out till much later. Or if ever.
0: If ever.
1: So I'm running out of things to talk about.
0: Yeah.
1: You got any more ramblings?
0: I've been on a roll. We already circled back to cash back. Do I have any financial advice I'd like to give? Yeah, maybe ads while we think.
1: Yeah. Okay. Two more ads for y'all. Oh, that's the wrong.
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1: What's up? What's up? What's up?
0: Yellow.
1: Bella's still working on her entrance line.
0: I was gonna do like puns based on the songs that we just listened to, but we
1: Oh,
0: haven't
1: we
0: been
1: have a middle
0: listening to
1: school
0: songs,
1: song.
0: so. But what I do do

0: Doo-doo, is I like saying Bello, not because of Minions, but because
1: Yeah.
0: my name is Bella.
1: Mellow.
0: Bello, it's Bella. And then it's just evolved because, like, Solomon and his friends call me Jella, so then it's like Jello, and
1: Right.
0: then there's just all sorts of, there's Grr Hello, so it's
1: Grr.
0: Grello.
1: What's grr hello?
0: When you're feeling a little fussy.
1: Grr.
0: Grello.
1: Me walking into class. Every time. Well, now I've already forgotten. I feel like I told
0: Oh,
1: you what I was gonna
0: yeah,
1: say.
0: you said you were gonna call out
1: Oh, yeah. This is just because I always forget, simultaneously forget to turn on the cameras, and I also don't know how. And I've been taught multiple times, and I just forget. They're always like, oh, yeah, it's really simple, and it's just not simple.
0: it's simply not
1: Simply not
0: simple.
1: simple. But I also kind of think if you're a podcaster and you're video recording your podcasts, that is a YouTube video. And just why do I need to have both?
0: I maybe that's
1: Is
0: why I
1: it?
0: appreciate it because I like watching YouTube and
1: Yeah.
0: I wouldn't be like, oh, let me put on a podcast, but I'll be like, yeah, I'll watch a YouTube video of a podcast because I like
1: Right. So
0: YouTube
1: why don't they just make it a pod? Like, I think there's enough of them that are probably like they. A lot of people only watch.
0: videos.
1: I'm thinking like Basement Yard.
0: Yeah. They
1: How
0: do
1: many
0: have
1: people are realistically listening to that as a podcast versus
0: some, but it's just so much better when you get
1: when you can
0: the
1: see their reactions.
0: Yeah.
1: And
0: Like
1: so
0: that one
1: maybe I should
0: meme.
1: just actually bite the bullet and learn how to.
0: Yeah. You know that one where Frankie says something about being able to like knock over a moose and then it's become a reaction picture of Joe just like
1: Just being like, you absolutely could not. I do like that that shows mostly Frankie having insane takes and Joe just being like, absolutely not. But okay, I'll figure out how to do cameras. Fine. Fine.
0: Yeah, that's on you, gang. I'm.
1: I feel like we could divide up the work a little bit.
0: No.
1: You should be on cameras and I'll be on mics.
0: No.
1: One of those is definitely the easier job.
0: I'm trying to find the one picture to show
1: And I guess if we did have. No, I've seen it. Like, I know the picture.
0: why'd they make him so small?
1: For our listeners, there's a picture of a man with a podcast set up really tiny in a corner and just a massive, like, wall behind him. Yeah, see, if we had cameras, we could talk about the way my nails look right now, which is
0: No.
1: my pointer fingers and my middle fingers on both hands. And so there's only four, and it's really like airplane
0: Traffic.
1: traffic control hands.
0: Sorry, guys. What I can advise you to do is not get your nails done by me.
1: Looked great while they lasted.
0: Yeah, and
1: I also
0: mine.
1: just pick my nails a lot, so it's not
0: Oh. Mine are always on
1: gonna be good.
0: fleek.
1: Yeah, exactly.
0: It's just me doing other people's. I can do my own really well. I cannot do other people's.
1: And you break a number of health code violations.
0: Yes, that's the thing. You don't have to pay me, but you might get an infection. It's just the trade-off. It's the symbiosis.
1: Parasitic relationship.
0: Where neither of us benefit. I have to do more work and you get a freaking like skin-eating infection.
1: Is that even there are what's that one called?
0: I don't think that there's you could actually get a skin-eating infection from
1: No,
0: it,
1: I
0: but
1: meant the three
0: no.
1: parasitic
0: One where I don't think there's one where neither benefits, because why
1: why would
0: would
1: anyone
0: anybody
1: Yeah,
0: do
1: because
0: that?
1: isn't it like one benefits or both benefit?
0: Yeah. Or there's one where it's like one benefits and the other doesn't care. Because parasitic is where one benefits and one
1: And
0: is harmed.
1: symbiotic.
0: There's one where both benefit and there's one where one benefits and the other one
1: Okay, there
0: doesn't
1: are
0: care.
1: three. Yeah. Mutualism, commensalism, and parasitism. Parasitism? That can't be right. But yeah, mutualism, both benefit. Commensalism,

0: one benefits, one is unaffected, and the other one is actively harmed, and the other one benefits.
1: Would you rather be a shark or alligator or whatever, or would you rather be the fish cleaning its teeth?
0: The shark.
1: Okay.
0: I would be too scared as one of those fishies.
1: I think I would like to be the fishy.
0: What if something like startles the shark and it accidentally eats you?
1: Well,
0: how old do sharks get startled?
1: I don't
0: know. Can't imagine that much startles it in the water.
1: Have you ever seen a startled shark?
0: No, but I also haven't
1: seen a shark.
0: Well, no, I have seen a shark.
1: No, you haven't.
0: But it was really tiny. Just a cute little buddy.
1: I went did a shark cage, but I was in the cage.
0: Right.
1: Looking at the sharks, and the bars were so wide, my mom knocked into me, and I almost, I caught myself before I flew out of the cage into the
0: what
1: shark
0: kind of sharks
1: waters.
0: Were there?
1: I don't even know. I don't remember.
0: Clearly not the big scary ones, though.
1: No.
0: I don't think, that can't be legal.
1: I don't know. I don't remember. I don't remember. But also, everybody was so seasick on that thing. The guy was like, oh, yeah, this is a super calm day, mind you. And he's like, just look at the horizon, you'll be fine. The boat was rocking so much, you couldn't see the horizon. The horizon would be like, oh, gone, oh, gone. And there were people just throwing up over the sides of the boat. I have this one picture of me and my friend both just locked in, just staring, like, I guess only you can see, but.
0: Yeah, I have never gotten seasick before.
1: Mm.
0: And I was a sea kayak guide, and I had people get seasick on my tours.
1: Mm-hmm.
0: And I was a little bit like, I genuinely cannot help you.
1: Yeah.
0: Like, because it is like it's an inner ear thing. What am I supposed to do?
1: Yeah. There is.
0: Oh, look at the horizon. Clearly, you're already seasick. Like, that's not going to fix the problem.
1: No. There's these wristbands that you have like a little pressing in thing to your wrist. They slightly work.
0: I don't believe in any of, because it's just motion sickness. And everyone's like in the car, it's like, oh, this helps me. Like the goggles.
1: The goggles don't help. You know how the goggles
0: help? The bracelets.
1: Help?
0: What? They give you a headache, which distracts you from.
1: Exactly.
0: And there's like, if you go like all your phone, like black and white, and you do the dots, and it's like, yeah, they might help. But it's not going to...
1: It's not a cure.
0: Yeah.
1: One time,
0: which
1: I'm on
0: you would think that we would adapt to get rid of that.
1: Nah. Okay,
0: anyways,
1: I'm just
0: you're
1: weak.
0: About to tell a story about...
1: Oh, yeah.
0: This then is going to be our last story, though, because then we're out.
1: I'm on a cruise with my mom. We're about to step off the boat. We're one step away, and I go, uh-uh, I can't make it any longer. Grab my mom's hat off her head, throw up in it.
0: You have told me that story, and I do think it's so... very swift. You have always been swift when it comes to throwing up, which I think
1: because I get
0: I've
1: like
0: witnessed
1: one
0: you do a Naruto
1: notice.
0: Run to the bathroom to throw up and nailed it. You did not miss.
1: I get,
0: and you weren't. We were not that close to the bathroom. Like it
1: no.
0: was.
1: I had to part the Red Seas. There were like 20 people in front of the bathroom too, and I was
0: really
1: like, "Move!"
0: Like, and full on Naruto, like you are bent over, arms behind your body. And I think that just helps people understand the severity of what was about to happen.
1: Because I get like 3 seconds notice. Like there was another time my mom and I were on a bus and I wasn't even sick before. And I just look at my mom and I go, I'm going to throw up. And she goes, no. And I said, yep.
0: What is it with moms? My mom also would like, if I looked like I was about to throw up, she just goes, don't throw up. And I was like, hate to break it to you.
1: Like, it's
0: happening.
1: On its way.
0: Although sometimes that has been effective and I really can walk in and be like, not happening.
1: Well, I hope nobody was eating during this.
0: Or?
1: I hope you were.
0: Made it more exciting for you. We will see you next week because we're back.
1: Yep.
0: Bye-bye.
1: Bye-bye.
0: Bye-bye.

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DJ Phrase will demonstrate his live DJ set, share mixing techniques, and provide industry insights followed by a Q&A. Whether you're just getting started, looking to sharpen your DJ skills, or simply want to see a professional DJ perform live, this workshop is open to all. Refreshments will be provided.